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central to Matthews Units en route, Park Center Drive, spot for a 65-year-old male, conscious, reported agonal breathing, 205 pounds. You do have Medic 13 responding with you. Beyond a third floor, B2.

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1: Good.
0: So I did just get the full story from police there. They were there for this call. It was originally a medical with no known information. So that's why they were there, to make sure you could get inside.
1: Thanks for coming out. We got it all. Thanks for this.
0: 10-4.

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0: 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His 38's on scene, attempting to locate.
1: Tango 38. This is going to be an asshole.

0: 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We've investigated the area, plotted on the map for the accident, and we've checked the surrounding area. 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We're going available.
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0: Alarm and Ladder 24. This was called in by a medical pendant company for 5512 Carmel Road. It's apartment 254. It's going to be a male patient that was in the shower and fell. The wife was telling the operator that her husband is not injured, but she's not able to get him up. There is broken glass from the shower door, so please use caution. Medic is speaking with the operator now to get further medical information.
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1: 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The caller is from Charlotte Water. He hit the line with an excavator, unknown what size. It is under dirt and water, and it's hissing.
0: Just confirm you got PNG in route, please.
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0: Army, 32's on scene. This is 32, I have command, we'll be out investigating.
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Battalion 2, Battalion 4, engines 34, 23, 27, and 15, ladder 27, ladder 45, rescue 11, and safety 1. 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

0: page in 27. I accidentally hit in rail, but
1: 10-4 inches 27, just let me know when you're on scene. Alarm to companies that are responding to 3661 Heighton Court. Cross streets of Moss Cross Lane in the dead end in 34th Bill. The caller is saying there is a fire in the walls of the home. Smoke is visible and some flames are visible. She said that smoke is filling the house. She did try to use an extinguisher, but it isn't out completely. Evacuation is done with no injuries. You do have a private hydrant at 3643 Heighton Court. Engine 15, you'll be ready.

0: 34's on the scene. We have a two-story row of townhomes. I don't see nothing this time. 34's there.
1: Alarm copy, just 34, I'll see it in command.
0: Thanks, dear engine. Just stand by. There's a hydrant right there at Hewitt Court in the entrance.

0: Come here, whore.
1: Come here, go ahead.
0: Control. Hollywood 34, release the valve.
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0: 34 driver, can you bring the fan up?
2: Copy.
0: Riley, bring that water can with you. Pray for alarm. You can cancel CMPD, too. We're not going to need them.
1: 10-4-34.

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1: Two four command.

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1: Rural team here. We have a small fire in the kitchen. I don't know what started it. We're doing some overhaul right now. There's some small property damage. Didn't know if you want to come out and take a look at it.
0: Is it cooking related?
1: Not cooking related. It's in the bathroom.
0: Is it in the room or is it in the walls?
1: Vanity and a little bit in the wall.
0: Yeah, I mean, if you need us to come look at it, you need to stop overall.

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1: Okay, did you copy my last, Travis?
0: I did not. What did you say?
1: Yeah, if we're going to respond now, you need to stop overall.
0: Gotcha. We're just making sure we're getting all the hot spots.
1: Okay, copy.

0: 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Box, Clanton Road in South Tryon Street, on H, Hotel, Italian 3, engines, 43, 2, and 12, and ladder 2. Box, Clanton Road in South Tryon Street, on H, Hotel.
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3: 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Will you shut in 12 bay door?
2: 10-4, engine 12 confirming closing engine 12 bay door. Alarm to deputies responding to Clanton Road, South Tryon Street. The caller stated it's at the Circle K, 43 Steel. People have a fire going. He said it was within 10 feet of the building. You have a hydrant at the intersection.
1: 43 is on scene. 43 can handle it. Can't flare titles.
2: 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Can I handle? 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

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House fire. 3661 Hewitton Court. Ami. 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

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House fire. 3661 Hewitton Court, Omni. 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

Ladder 28. 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

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Chest pain. 616 Colonnade Drive. 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Chest pain. 616 Colonnade Drive.

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1: 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We just made contact with medic. 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

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Net routine hemorrhage. 9533 Harris Glen Drive. Ladder 28. Net routine hemorrhage. 9533 Harris Glen Drive.

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Fire alarm. 5800 Brookshire Boulevard. Engine 13. Tower 18. Fire alarm. 5800 Brookshire Boulevard.

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Fire alarm. 6435 North Tryon Street, Omni, Echo, Engine 22, and Ladder 45. Fire alarm. 6435 North Tryon Street, Omni, Echo,

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0: Come in, it's Highway 18 driver.
1: Go ahead. Hey, recommend a control time. 13 comes through pretty often.
0: 10-4, I was about to say, I don't really see anything or hear any audible alarms. Is it 13, you can clear. Alarm, you can get control.
2: I'll copy control time, 22-25.

Battalion 2, engines 22, 27, and 7, and ladder 27. Odor on side. 6310 Spanish Moss Lane, on C, Charlie, Battalion 2, engines 22, 27, and 7, and ladder 27. Odor on side. 6310 Spanish Moss Lane, on C, Charlie.

0: Trucking Company's responding, 6310 Spanish Moss Lane. Calling from the premise, stated that they just got home and she can smell gasoline in the house. Say that she does have a lawnmower and gasoline in the garage. You have a hydrant in front of 6221 Spanish Moss. Evacuation was advised. Cross streets are Black Walnut Lane and Nevin Road, 22 still.
1: Get in contact with the property manager and let them know that they need to get somebody out here to look at this alarm system and get it reset. It's been a continuous problem with their alarm system.
0: Yes, change order. So the system will not reset, is that correct? I'm probably in 22, command. Tamper Tarantine, are you going to still be on scene or are you cleared?
1: We're going clear.
0: Tamper, would you like them to respond out tonight?
1: Preferably, yeah. Get somebody here as soon as they can.
0: Tamper Tarantine.

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1: Come on, go ahead.
0: You put me under control. You release the balance.
1: I'm Highway Patrol 2232, Highway 22.

Battalion 3, engines 10, 5, and 2, and ladder 13. Smoke odor inside. 3111 Minnesota Road, Battalion 3, engines 10, 5, and 2, and ladder 13. Smoke odor inside. 3111 Minnesota Road,

Larva Catfish flying to 3111 Minnesota Road, Cross Streets, Marlboro Road, and Dickens Avenue, 10 Steel. Called about the premise. She says there's smoke in her apartment. She doesn't want to leave her dogs. Has her in front of 3147 Minnesota Road. Her alarm's activated. She was cooking and fell asleep. Hydrants in front of 3147 Minnesota Road.

0: 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One story house, nothing showing edge of five left, command.
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0: 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We'll hold flange about.
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Letter 45. Medic routine difficulty breathing. 1216 White Plains Road. Letter 45. Medic routine difficulty breathing. 1216 White Plains Road.

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Fire alarm. 941 Yuma Street. Engine 7 and Tower 18. Fire alarm. 941 Yuma Street.

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Stapleton, Station 1, Station 2, Cornelius, Station 1, fire, Mount Warren, fire, respond. Partial fire alarm activation, 201, Griffith Street, 201, Griffith Street, Jackson Street, and Lawson Street is your cross streets. Up 6 for the assignment, timeout, 2256.

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Cardiac arrest. 3900 Bristol Drive.

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0: 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There's an influence of you on scene. Strip mall, nothing showing up. Just kidding.
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Ops 4 for a silent timeout, 2314.

Central Division Ninja 2, responding for first party caller, 69-year-old female, conscious and breathing. No reported injury, still on the floor. 235 pounds.

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0: Alondra is an 11. Your patient's going to be a 54-year-old male. He is going to be out back of 818 Morris Avenue. He's wearing gray pants and a white shirt. Says he thinks somebody gave him something. He's vomiting now and feels like he's going to pass out. The police are en route.
1: 11, copy. 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

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Medic routine difficulty breathing. 3100 Southwest Boulevard, tower 18. Medic routine difficulty breathing. 3100 Southwest Boulevard.

Engine 18. Medic routine difficulty briefing. 3100 Southwest Boulevard. On B. Bravo. Engine 18. Medic routine difficulty briefing. 3100 Southwest Boulevard. On B. Bravo.

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2: 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Lift assist. 6319 Whitehorn Boulevard. Ladder 40. Lift assist. 6319 Whitehorn Boulevard.

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1: I copy. It's the same address. They have changed the address to negate that situation.
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Ami. Echo. Engine 21. Other outside fire. 7400 Tesla CG Road. Ami. Echo.

Alarm 8 to 21. We're getting several 911 calls. They're going to say the callers are giving the reference address of West Meck High School, 7400 Tuckasegee Road, but it may be closer to Tuckasegee and Westerwood Drive, which is going to be on the west side of the school. They're just saying it's an outside fire. There's nobody around. It's not known how it was started.

Engine 11. Medic routine hemorrhage. 3410 State Hill Avenue. Engine 11. Medic routine hemorrhage. 3410 State Hill Avenue.

0: 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It's fully involved. This will be a work of fire. 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

Ladder 4. Elevator entrapment investigation. 220 East Trade Street. On C. Charlie. 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

0: Ladder 24. A known medic hold. 7207 Marcel Lane. Ladder 24. A known medic hold. 7207 Marcel Lane.
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0: Car 10, working structure fire, Westerwood Drive and Tuckasegee Road, on E, Echo, Car 10, working structure fire, Westerwood Drive and Tuckasegee Road, on E, Echo.
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3: 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Engine 11, unconscious, between 500 and 699 South I-77 exit 10 ramp.

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1: Negative. We'll just surround and drown. 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

0: Central to units responding 85 North before 29. Responding for red vehicle originally reported to be overturned. However, first party caller advises minor injuries. Also complaining of difficulty breathing.
1: Westmate Squad 2 is arriving. We're at the weight station. Two vehicles off the side of the road. Be out investigating. Squad traffic, ma'am.
0: Squad 2, copy on scene. Two vehicles. Show you with command.
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1: Shane, give me an update.
4: 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Engine 39, pedestrian struck, 1800 Pineville Matthews Road.
5: Line of 13, command.
1: Command, go ahead.
5: Just trying to get a 360. We've made it around to the Charlie side. There's a sailor under this thing.
1: Copy that. All units, just be advised. We do have a sailor underneath the structure. Please use caution.

0: command to Belmont. When you arrive, take the patient in the red truck. Central, right now we're at patient count at 2, possibly one with refusal. 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Let's go ahead.
1: Central copies, 2 patients, possibly one refusal.

0: come in. Go ahead.
1: Bridge 21. We're going to place this under control. Primary search is going to be delayed due to the fire extension, or I should say the extensive fire.
0: Yes, sir. Copy control. 0013.
1: Command 47.
2: I'm going.
1: What's your current assignment?
2: We're in staging, Colonel.
1: You go ahead, clear.
2: Yeah.
1: Command ladder 17.
2: Go ahead for ladder 17.
1: You can clear as well.
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1: 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Car 10 is going to work on Firewatch companies with engine 21 coming back out here at 0600, at which then they will complete a secondary.
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636, West McFerrin Rescue, Belmont Fire. Emergency response for an overdose, 85 northbound at mile marker 28, 85 north at mile marker 28. Op 6 for traffic, Mech Op 6, out 110.

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1: Junior, paint that, Sam.
2: Stand by. Central units responding 85 northbound at the 28. 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They are with a patient. 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I don't know if it's related to the same accident.
1: It's making route also.
2: And tip for West Bank Squad 2 route.

spotting 85 northbound per Highway Patrol, this is going to be related to the same accident.

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0: 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Davidson, Station 2, fire. Respond. Residual fire alarm activation, 10, 1, 25. Lawyer Lane, 10125. Lower Lane, McCorder Road and Ben Quarters at Cross Street, Nichols 8 through the Summit, and 33 for the time out.
1: Ladder 13, the known manacle, 7812 North I-85. Ladder 13, the known manacle, 7812 North I-85.

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A known manacle. 7812 North I-85. Ladder 17. A known manacle. 7812 North I-85.

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0: Ladder 20. A known medical medic hold. 2521 Clara Olivia Drive, on B, Bravo. Ladder 27. A known medical medic hold. 2521 Clara Olivia Drive, on B, Bravo.
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1: 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Working structure fire. 7520 Tempe City Road. 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Working structure fire. 7520 Tempe City Road. 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

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Difficulty breathing. 11,307 Donara Crane. Letter 32. Difficulty breathing. 11,307 Donara Crane.

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Ladder 17. Enses Kinetic. 3200 Queen City Drive. Ladder 17. Enses Kinetic. 3200 Queen City Drive.

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Ladder 20. Medic routine difficulty breathing. 9500 South Boulevard. Ladder 20. Medic routine difficulty breathing. 9500 South Boulevard.

0: 22 to 18. 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

0: 925 Cornelius Dish 1 Rescue with Anson for a traumatic injury. 19501 State Toll Road, 19501 State Toll Road at the Hampton Inn. Crossroads, Nanny Boss Lane and Catawba Ave. Ops 4, traffic ops 4, out 228.
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You have Medic 25 responding with you for a 41-year-old male, conscious and breathing, out with police. Scene is secure, rising. He cannot walk due to a slip disc in his back.

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Medic 14, Davidson Station 1 Rescue, Bravo response, Herfall, 825 Peninsula Drive, 825 Peninsula Drive, Unit 415, Cross Street, Davidson Gateway, driving a dead end, Ops 4, traffic Ops 4, 308.

0: 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You got a medic 14 route with you. 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There's access information and notes.
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1: 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Second forward left off elevator.
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Respond with a rescue request of Union County or PNN 1132 Curry Way, 1132 Curry Way, Wanda Drive and Horizon Court is across street. Beyond Makeup 6. They're working on C Charlie and Union.

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2: 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Was he trying to raise us?
0: Affirmative. I thought you guys were a few minutes out. Do you have an ETA?
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0: 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Citizen assist for animal rescue. Cat in a drain. 16740 Davidson Concord Road. 16740 Davidson Concord Road. McAlley Road and Davidson East Drive. There's a cross street. Option breakout date. Timeout 0343.
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to the top of the entrance reserve. They've turned into two, show your response.

Central to Davidson, engine 2, spawn along with police en route, requesting fire for a kitten stuck in a drain at Atrium Davidson Behavioral Health.

0: certain engines who's driving out the same geolocation operating.
1: I'm Davidson, engine 2. Show you arriving on scene. Police was en route. 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
0: Where's the caller at?
1: The caller is police.

Letter 1. 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East 4th Street and South McDowell Street. Letter 1. Medic routine poisoning. East 4th Street and South McDowell Street.

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0: 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Let's go to the Firebirds Wood Fire Grill. 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They were on scene for an alarm. They do sell natural gas at the business. You have a private hydrant on site. Cross streets are Sharon Township Lane and Lloyd Church Road, 16th scale.
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Ladder 45. A known medic hold. 610 Dobson Drive.

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0: Okay. 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
0: No, we can get in fire first now. 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
0: Yeah, just referencing the notes, I see you've pronounced 1067 still requesting us out there, is that correct?
2: Command. We are making access to Firebird now and getting a meter down here. We're also taking exposure.
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Just wanted to confirm again that Medic will not be responding. 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
0: 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Subject was struck in the head.
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0: And PNG are reviewed at ETA.
1: That's negative. They were unable to. I apologize.
0: No problem. Just let us on the recording line. Both meters have been shut off. There are no odors on the outside of the building. We got negative readings inside with two different gas meters. We're going available.
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Ladder 17. 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

0: 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Structure fire. 8700 Greenville Matthews Road. 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Structure fire. 8700 Pineville Matthews Road.
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3: 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First party caller advises of light smoke throughout the entire gym. No injuries. Evacuation is in progress. Unknown what caused the smoke.

0: 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Medic routine hemorrhage. 1735 Todville Road. Engine 13. Medic routine hemorrhage. 1735 Todville Road.
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0: 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Hadn't seen anything. 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
1: 5-1 will have to man. Next news, standby the plug. 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
1: Yeah, fool.

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Ladder 28, MVA, North I-77 and Sunset Road, on H, Hotel.

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0: We got an air handler up here that feels warm. 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

0: 24 to command. 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
1: 10-4.

0: Letter 24 commands.
1: Go ahead.
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1: 10-4, sir. 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
1: Ten-4, the power's been secured.
0: Copy that. 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
1: Final command central.
2: Command, go ahead.
1: 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We'll hold the Pineville and Ladder 24. 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
2: Central Coast Control Time, holding with Pineville units and Ladder 24 on the scene. 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
3: 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Oh, just getting ready to cancel, guys. 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We're going to be top 4 here.
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I'm on problem on the freeway. It's a 10,000 block of Berkshire Boulevard. Could be on Berkshire Boulevard, just up from Roswell Ferry Road. Operating on Ops 4, Ops 4, timeout 6:59.

0: 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What's the ops channel?
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1: 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Engine Cooks, Engine 1, Medic, or Long Creek Engine 4, Medic 77, responding to Brookshire outbound. Now for a male wearing a green vest inside of a black pickup truck that's passed out at the wheel. The vehicle is on the road. It was called in by a third-party caller passerby. Police is around.

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1: Hello, you passed on a medic. 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To the point that she's saying it hurts to breathe. 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But she is verbalized. It is hard. It hurts to breathe.
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1: Okay, good.
0: Advise medic at the time, we've got three children complaining of very minor pain.
1: Good work, man. Medic 68 copies. We'll be there shortly.

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1: Go ahead.
0: Looks like our final number 5. A very minor. Want to be looked at.
1: 10-4. Is there a representative on the scene from the school that's going to contact your parents?
0: You want the bus driver?

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0: 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We have one patient with a head injury. He's bleeding pretty good from it.
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1: 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Now for an 88-year-old male who fell. 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

Jim Fadden, Animal Rescue, East 36th Street and North Tryon Street, on C, Charlie, and Jim Fadden, Animal Rescue, East 36th Street and North Tryon Street, on C, Charlie.

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Medic 31, Dixon Station 2 Rescue, Delta chest pain at Lake Davis Medic for help, 16,740 Davis and Concord Road, 16740 Davis and Concord Road, Cross Streets Macaulay Road, and Davis and East Drive, operating out 4, Ops 4 from outside on 35.

Davidson Engine 2 and Medic 31 responding to Behavioral Health in Davidson. Ping down the second floor. You're now for a 51-51-year-old female complaining about chest pain. Believe she's had a heart attack. Caller advised that RN is on scene and the patient is a staff member. She's not responding normally, not breathing normally.

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0: Since if you would just start CMPD and 12 minor traffic accident, it'll be South Tryon and Youngblood in the turn lane to Youngblood Road. No injuries, just a fender bender.
1: 10-4, do you have any vehicle descriptions?
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1: Time 4, I'll get them started.

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Old Pine Road and Caldwell Williams Road. 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Engine 25. 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Old Pine Road and Caldwell Williams Road. 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

0: Alarm Pigeon 25. 25. 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He gave me the intersection of Old Plank and Caldwell Williams. I think it's possibly going to be 7105. He says it's a giant bonfire.
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Battalion 7, Engine 29, and Tower 3, natural gas leak. 10,005 Monroe Road, on C, Charlie, Battalion 7, Engine 29, and Tower 3, natural gas leak. 10,005 Monroe Road, on C, Charlie.

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2: Car 12 to Battalion 7. 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Ten-4. 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
0: Car 12, natural gas leak, 10,005 Monroe Road, on C, Charlie. Car 12, natural gas leak, 10,005 Monroe Road, on C, Charlie.
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0: 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And Providence Road. Called in by the premise, she's advising there is an odor of natural gas behind the business outdoor. The evacuation has been completed by the store. They'll be showing you where to go. They have multiple private hydrants on scene.
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Medic routine MVA. 9500 Murrunpalli Huntersville Road, Anai, India. Engine 28. Medic routine MVA. 9500 Murrunpalli Huntersville Road, Anai, India.

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0: 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Wilkinson Boulevard and Todd Road, Engine 21, MVA Medic hold. Wilkinson Boulevard and Todd Road.
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0: 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Wilkinson Boulevard and Todd Road, Ungi, Delta. West Meg Squad 2, MVA Medic hold. Wilkinson Boulevard and Todd Road, Ungi, Delta.
3: Alarm companies are out to Wilkinson and Todd. 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We have a gray Buick that was rear-ended by a white Nissan 2000.
2: Where's my car?
4: The 2-inch line cut and blowing. We're going to attempt to clamp now.
3: So 10-4 command, based on the possible 2-inch, are you going to need a clamp from a hazmat? 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
4: I'll advise, we're clamping right now.
3: No, 10-4.
1: 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Cross Streets or Downs Road at Nations Four Road. 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

0: 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We're Wilkeson inbound under 485, command established.
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0: 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Where from?
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spot 1, BS 23, responding to the Lawyers, Glen Drive at Men Hill Senior Living. It's going to be room 212-212, 68-year-old male that fell while walking. He is now complaining about a head injury. Patient is still currently on the ground and weighs 230 pounds.

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0: ladder 2. 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Team 4 ladder 2. Time will portable to command. Go ahead. I know you talked with him already, but I just spoke with the fire marshal. He's got a responsible party he can pull off.
1: Okay.

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Bravo 3, Still Creek Station 2, rescue, traffic accident, Shelton Road West and Water Trace Drive, Shelton Road West and Water Trace Drive, off ramp 4, off 4, time out 844.

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2: 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They're coming on emergency.
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0: Central to Bravo 30, Coastal Mile Creek, responding to 10,420 Shady Creek Road, apartment 202. You have a 32-year-old female whose postpartum feels faint with irregular breathing.
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0: 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A known fire. 2927 Washburn Avenue. Engine 6 and Ladder 1. A known fire. 2927 Washburn Avenue.
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Tag 69, Delta unconscious at Windsor Run, 2030 Windsor Run Lane, 2030 Windsor Run Lane, Crescent Liberty Street in a dead end, operating on 4, MI 917.

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1: 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There's currently no RN on scene. It's going to be room 116-116. Down for a 94-year-old male. Currently conscious and breathing, but didn't have a single blood episode.

Conwell Rescue, first responder only cold response for a fall, 12920 Dorman Road, 12920 Dorman Road, Crossroads Pine Turn Lane and Bishopsgate Boulevard, off ramp 4, off 4, 10 mile at 920.

0: 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We have the ED. 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
1: 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The patient weighs about 400 pounds.
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2: 30, go ahead.
1: We're going to be able to think of a while waiting until some guardians get here to watch the kids before we transport.
2: 30, your travel is heading out. Can you repeat that?
1: We're going to be on scene a little bit, waiting for parents to get here to watch the kids.

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0: Detective Matthews on Tuesday. They said it was Matthew here in Correction Union County, Med Unit 109, or 105, sorry.
1: And what was the location, huh?
0: They took another one to the ED.
1: Copy, thank you. We'll wait and see if they're enough.
0: So, let me ask for an ETA from them.

0: to Matthew Squad 2. They ETA, and it's 19-03 on the side of the truck.
1: Copy, thank you.

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1: Ladder 2, you can show them around.
0: Super Ladder 2. Alarming company's responding, 1205 South Tryon Street to Camden South End. This is called in by the alarm company. The first activation was a commercial fire alarm, and the second activation was a smoke detector. Cross streets are East Palmer and Vintage Park, 2 still.
2: Hey, this is alarm. Can you close the ladders bay door?
0: Hey, Mark, can you close the ladders bay door?

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0: Engine 2. Are you still in the panel?
1: Yeah,
0: I've got one. Staff is saying they've got some smoke in one of these rooms. We're walking to it with them.
1: Should be room 301. We're on the way as well.
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0: Good.
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0: engine too. 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
1: Copy that. Yeah, we're at 301. 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
0: Yeah, we'll clear.

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Crushery's a dead end in Brookwood Valley Lane. Operating Ops 4, Ops 4, come out 945.

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1: Midland 1 route. Central Midland 1, BLS 12, responding to Bright Star Valley Road. Now for a 73-year-old female that fell. Has a possibly dislocated shoulder or fracture to the shoulder. Is advising she's unable to move it. She's still currently on the ground. No bleeding.

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0: Going to be conducting some alarm testing at Longhorn Steakhouse in Pineville. It's going to be 10605 Central Parkway. We're going to be on test for a little bit. I'll let you know when we go live. You shouldn't receive anything for a little bit.
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2: 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Medic routine difficulty breathing. 4007 Wilkinson Boulevard.

0: Huntsville Station 1 fire, Long Creek fire, vehicle fire, 485 entered before exit 23, 485 entered before exit 23, the I-77 interchange, Mike Ops 6 for traffic, Ops 6, tunnel 0953.
1: Huntsville, you want to respond?
0: Copy, Huntsville, you want to route.

Long Creek, Engine 4 in the route. That was Long Creek, Engine 4 in the route. Central, the company responded to 45 entered before exit 23. Call came in from State Highway Patrol advising that there's a vehicle fire near mile marker 22.4 on the 45 entered before exit 23.

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0: 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State Highway Patrol called back, advise you can cancel. I know why.
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0: Harnsville car 3, same.
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0: 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And ladder 31. Fire alarm. 8825 Kings Grant Drive, Anai, India. 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And ladder 31. Fire alarm. 8825 Kings Grant Drive, Anai, India.
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0: Fire alarm. 301 South Davidson Street, on the Delta, Battalion 1, Engine 4, and Ladder 13. Fire alarm. 301 South Davidson Street, on the Delta.
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0: I've got a maintenance guy here stating they did a fire drill yesterday, and then now it's activated again. They checked the area. Nothing found.
1: Okay, what's the panel showing?
0: Showing zone 3 and zone 5.
1: All right, does he know where that's at?
0: Yeah, he does. I'll send him up to you. 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
1: Okay.
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2: 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Ladder 28, cardiac arrest, 11,092 Mallard Ridge Drive.

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1: That's as far as the 28.
0: Thank you.
1: Come on, sir.

0: on the last 28. Flag 28. Looks like Medic has downgraded this to a obvious death.
1: Copy that. We'll respond accordingly.
0: Hey, Bush.
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Unconscious. 6923 Still Meadow Drive.

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0: Bravo 24, Convoy Rescue, Fall of the Laurels, 13180 Dorman Road, Crushers, Caroline Blossom Lane, and Huntley Glen Drive, operating Ops 4, Ops 4, come out 1044.
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0: Sierra 1 Romeo.
1: Pleasure, Palm Tower 1, VLS 24, respond to Dorman Road. Going to room 203 bed A, 203 bed A. The caller's plotting at the Haven at 13150 Dorman Road. They did provide this address. We have an 88-year-old female that fell and has a head injury, still currently on the ground.

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Roger, medic 78, Orange Ranger 1, respond to Monica. Monica AC Boulevard. You're out for an 80-year-old female that's now unresponsive and breathing heavy. Patient has a history of dementia. Before the syncope episode, the patient was, took a spoonful of applesauce, started shaking and yelling, then went unconscious. Patient's still currently unconscious, breathing at about 17 breaths per minute.

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1: Sorry, your traffic was really low. 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All right, man, you can use Ops 4, and we'll get that BLS unit started. Did you want some emergency or non-emergency? 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

0: 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Medic routine difficulty breathing. 125 Queens Road. Rescue 10. Medic routine difficulty breathing. 125 Queens Road.
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0: Engine 1, medic routine difficulty breathing. 125 Queens Road, on B, Bravo. Engine 1, medic routine difficulty breathing. 125 Queens Road, on B, Bravo.
2: Ninety-year-old male, was seen walking down the street. 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He's complaining of extreme toe pain. Would just like a ride up to the hospital.
3: 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Social traffic coming out 757.
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1: Central Medic 47, Coordinated Strip 4, responding to Catawba Avenue. Going to, sweet, 21-year-old female that fell off an electric scooter. Has serious bleeding from her head. She is still currently on the ground. Patient weighs 100 pounds. 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
1: We're going to be delayed moving from the world today, as far as the church space, and nobody was there, so we just checked the world, and there's no patient here, but apparently we're going back to late, eventually found the patient.
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1: Tower. Okay, for 1107.
2: Yeah, call command.
1: Yeah, it's 1107. I did a 360 around the building for you. No changes.
2: 10-4. Command all units. Property manager is reporting that the motor in the roof-mounted HVAC unit burned up. We're investigating a smoke condition. Tower 1, on your arrival, Charlie Delta Corner, set up the aerial.
0: Tower 1, copy.
1: Central, I've got lines you want to see. Where do you want us, Command?

Honda Voyager 1, Mass 56, responding to Sumtown Road, St. Mark Catholic School. Looking out for a 52-year-old female with a high blood pressure, feeling faint. Patient is breathing normally, but not responding normally. And no history of heart problems.

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1: Copy is 2. Pleasure and Inhill units responding to Ottawa Road. We're out to room 237 at the Holiday Willow Grove Senior Living for an 85-year-old female is requesting living assistance only. No injuries. And patient does weigh above 350 pounds per the caller.
3: 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She says is burning wood on a grape wagon.
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0: Medic 69, Palmer Rescue, Delta Pedestrian Truck, 86, Gershon, 8706, Palmville Matthews Road, 8706, Palmville Matthews Road, Gershon's Park, Cedar Drive, and Park Road, operating on Ops 4, Ops 4 is Mile 1125.
1: Mine's
2: launching 1-3 route. Oh, sorry, 1-4.
3: Central Medic 69 and Pineville units responding to Pineville Matthews Road in front of the Brugger's Bagels, Suite 100. First party caller, 23-year-old male, advised that a black SUV backed up and ran over his foot. No bleeding. He's responding normally. And patient's now inside of the business.
1: Check
3: for
1: your knowledge. 69. Was that last transmission for us? I missed the beginning of it.
3: Can I repeat your last traffic?
4: This patient relocated to the inside of the business. We don't know how far off.
3: Yeah, that's affirmative. They are now inside of the Brugger's Bagels. And it is Suite 100.
1: Good, thank you.

0: 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We've got patient contact. 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

Medic 66, Huntersville Station 1, Rescue Delta, seizure at the Dunkin' Donuts, 10,310 Wilmington Street, 10310 Wilmington Street, pressure's a dead end in Huntersville, Gateway Boulevard, operating on Ops 4, Ops 4 to about 1135.

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0: 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I've got an ID number when you're ready. ID number is 193223. 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
0: 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We're clear and available.
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3: It's Battalion 1. 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And what's the off channel for the gas leak?
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0: Roger, all companies responding to Main Street. Call came in from CP dispatch advising that Avison police is on scene. That there's a strong smell of gas in the building. Everyone has been evacuated. Nothing further information.
1: Davidson is one's on scene. Two-story bank. Engine 1 check, command. We'll be investigating.
0: Let's cover Davidson, engine 1 on scene. Two-story bank. Davidson, engine 1, use command, investigating.
1: 11's on scene. Central, do we have any patients?
0: CPD did not advise.
1: Okay, we got a medic unit with us. Just checking.
0: They respond to another call.
1: Yeah, just let them know this isn't their call.
2: Ten four. That's what we were basically trying to figure out. Thank you.
0: Central Medic 47 in Davidson Station and Correction. Davidson Engine 2 responded to Jaton Street, bound for a Delta breathing problem involving a 88-year-old male. Has CHF, not doing well, has been mumbling, shortness of breath. Patient's not responding normally. And nothing further.
3: Fall with injury in the 900 block of Metropolitan Avenue.
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Mac Ops 8, Alpha 8 for traffic, timeout 1156.

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0: 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Fire alarm. 9200 Glenwater Drive, on the Delta, Battalion 2, Engine 27, and Ladder 27. Fire alarm. 9200 Glenwater Drive, on the Delta.
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1: 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Up ramps 4, up 4, down 1201.

Hunter's Lunch of 4 and Medic 78 responded to Palomar Drive. Now for a first-party caller, 28-year-old female, feels nauseous, dizzy, and complained about chest pain. 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
3: Bravo 30, Long Creek Rescue, unknown problems, Sunset Road and Biggie's 4 Road, Sunset Road and Biggie's 4 Road, operating Ops 4, Ops 4 to Ops 1202.
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0: Attention to Matthews, car 227 BLS 10 responding to Sam Newell Road. You're going in front of the property there for a 49-year-old female, first party caller alone, in a white SUV, feeling faint, shortness of breath. No history of heart problems, no complaints about abdominal pain. Weighs 190 pounds.
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0: Sunset Road at Beatty's Ford Road. You're going to offer a third-party caller advising that there's a male that looks like he's collecting a lot of signs. Caller drove by again and saw the male laying down, face down. Unknown if he's moving at all. He's right past the flue line near the fenced-in community for the caller. Black male wearing a green safety vest, beige pants.
3: Base Institute of Central.
0: Go ahead.
3: Page 2 is going to be clear and available.
0: Sure. Work.
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0: 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Battalion 1 and Matthew Station and Engine 12 are on scene of a gas leak outside requesting an additional apparatus.
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0: 8, Metcalf Street traffic.
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0: We're coming to you from Pineville. What do you have for us?
1: We haven't made that access yet. We're still attempting to report that the patient may have been suicidal.
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4: 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We didn't get any answers, so we've got fire.
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3: 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The lines are going to start dropping. Kyle 1 Central, give me a half-minute box from the city.

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1: 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Do not let any traffic in here. 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Look the police around.
3: 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Natural gas leak. 5121 Morningwood Drive.
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0: We got Union tankers coming from Station 19 and Station 43. It's going to be Tanker 194 coming from Station 19 and Tanker 43 coming from Station 43.
7: Yeah, four. If you haven't already, just make sure that they come in on John Street to Morningwood. They'll be assisting Engine 12.
6: Matthews, 18 and route.
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7: 18, if you go down John Street and just try to limit traffic coming into the neighborhood.
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0: 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I'm on the John Street side. 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
1: 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You have Battalion 7 and 39 in route T as well as Engine 9.

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1: Hey, Ken, come on in.
2: Guys.
1: I'm on the John Street side. Which side are you bringing the tanker to?
2: Tankers are supposed to be reporting to the John Street side to feed engine 12.
1: Okay.
2: Pleasure Matthews, time one.
3: Central Wesley Chapel, tanker 43 is en route.
2: Copy tanker 43 route. Just make sure to access off of East John Street.
3: 1-2, come in.
2: Last unit for command, go ahead.
3: Wesley Chapel, Battalion 41.
1: Battalion 7 to command.
2: Wesley Chapel Battalion, hold your traffic. Battalion 7, go ahead.
1: Command, we're getting here late. Have we done any primaries on any of those structures?
2: Affirmative. We've cleared the three closest on the, we'll call it the west side of the street. Side of the street that the incident is on.
1: Okay, copy that. And all workers with the utility trucks are accounted for, correct?
2: Affirmative.
1: Copy.
2: Command, Wesley Chapel, die. Go ahead, Chuck.
3: Take it on live. You were trying to reach us.
2: Affirmative. Just ensuring that your tankers come in off John Street to Morningwood. They'll be teamed up with engine 12 on the north side of the incident.
3: Copy. I got tanker 41 and 43 responding to you.

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1: Go ahead, Chief.
0: What do you think about stretching a line on 22 behind these houses down here to get some water on this fire on the backside?
1: That's fine. You have enough personnel to make that happen, or you can do it.
0: Simple.

0: 7:30.
1: G22. On the way.
2: Four, did you need any further resources outside from another transport truck? Sorry, I couldn't copy that traffic.
0: We'll advise.
2: 10-4, is your transport BLS appropriate for the second unit?
0: That's 10-4, BLS appropriate.
2: 10-4, we'll get them headed to you.
0: Thank you. We got PD on the team with us. If you can start a supervisor here, too.
2: That's 10-4.
0: Tracker 41 going off, sir.
1: We have enough on our side. You might want to, if that's a hazmat coming up behind you, you might want to get them out of the way for when the tankers come through. They don't need to park that tractor up behind you.
2: Copy.
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0: Temple. 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
2: 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I was getting ready to tell you. Go ahead.
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6: 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I'm coming down Morningwood from East John Street. Where you need me at?
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8: Tanker 194 to command. 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
2: 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Engine 4, medic routine seizure, 534 Spratt Street.
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11: 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We're about to get water on this side over here. Once we do, we'll address the truck.
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7: Copy. Command, it's tanker 41. I need you to back up and cut through on Aurora Boulevard to come in off John Street.
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2: Go ahead. Yeah, I'm in the next 12 minutes unit to check out that outside fire on the officer. 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
3: Go for command.
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2: Yeah, well, yeah. East John Street, 2216 East John's Street. 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
2: Yes, 10-4, my update for traffic, I'll straighten it out.
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0: I'm in the room State of the Yeti, so we'll check it out right now.
1: When you clear that, come off and link up with the 12 driver. I'm going to put you in charge on the one.
0: Copy that. I'm going to talk to management. Tango 194 on scene.
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1: Go ahead, Dale. Lindell Station 1 Fire Assist, Matthews and other companies on scene of a gas leak outside. They're requesting warning apparatus from you, Minho. 5121 Morningwood Drive, 5121 Morningwood Drive. Ops 8, Mac Ops Safer Traffic, timeout 1248. Access off of Pleasant Plains Road at Morningwood Drive. Pleasant Plains Road, Morningwood Drive.
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0: player.
1: Right.
0: One of the Winslet Castle members is going to take over water supply on this side and coordinate the three tankers that are coming in.
1: Yeah.
0: We now have 3 3/4 in play. Engine 3 is using a booster line to mop up all the yard fires on this side.
1: Yeah, well, do you need any more personnel out on the engine 12 side, or can they all report to this side behind Ladder 39?
0: Battalion 7, to all companies on hand line, just be aware of the tree that's starting to drop some upper limbs. I've got engine 3 over here. They're addressing the yard fire, and I'll keep him over here to swap out from over here. Everybody else, you can keep on that side.
1: Okay. When I start getting personnel here, I'm reporting behind wire 39. We'll let you know when we got a pull over here.
0: Copy that.
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0: Baker, go over to the other side with engine 12, Wesley Castle tanker, back them up.
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0: Alright, Baker, when you get over here, just pull up beside tanker 41.
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1: Alright, and come in off of Pleasant Plains.
0: Line 39 to command. Command. We got two tankers over this side, so it looks like we're going to be going on water for a while, so we're going to stretch a blitz fire up here and set the monitor up on the front side of the truck.
1: Double.
6: I'm 18. These two coming to you right here in the rehab. Send them the medic.
1: Copy. Commander Central, where is the medic truck at? Who's that?
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1: Gotcha.
6: Bennett cannot physically get their truck to Pleasant Plains.
1: F4G. Sensor to command, we do have an additional unit responding as well as a supervisor. Okay, let's have them report to Pleasant Plains. Good morning, Wood. So, Bill, as you do, don't see. As you see, report to the rear vent ladder 39, man, pilot.
3: 1101, don't see.
1: 1101, report to command post. Report to Pleasant Road at Morningwood Road. This is some firefighters.
5: You broke up at the end of that. I can't hear you driving.
1: 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It might be down by engine 12.
3: Roman 9, command.
1: Yes.
3: I've got a Pike representative near Tanker 41, standing right here with me.
6: Okay, send the Pike representative to the command post.
7: Was
5: it a process stage? At Morningwood and Pleasant Plains, the traffic broke up on our end at the end of that last traffic.
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1: Good.
6: Time to operations. We're going to see if we can get ladder 39 a little closer set up. Officer Command, I got a supervisor from Pike Electric is going to have the motor on the walking up there to you. He stated that all the lines that are on the ground around the hot zone are not energized.
1: Well, I got two here, too. They're going to shut down all the lines from Flood to Plains to Morningwood, so this whole stretch should be shut off here.
6: Okay, so you have a rep from Pike Electric there?
1: Not from Pike, just from you.
6: Okay, we're going to walk this one up there.
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1: 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Command to Engine 3, what direction is it coming from? Coming from the John Street, just let the flight out.
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1: 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Can you go down John Street to Aurora Boulevard, come in off of the Pleasant Plains side?
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4: Okay.
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1: 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I'm coming to command post.
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0: Alright, 10-4. 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
1: Copy that.
9: Sensor copies. We got him. We're getting him started. We got 3 medic units, 1 supervisor, and the bus en route.
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3: They have more engines as well as state troopers blocking the road. 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
6: Piedmont said it's 8-inch. Since Piedmont said it's 8-inch, Hazmat's going to stop their digging operations. They're going to get dressed out and fall into rotation over here. I've got Hazmat 32 and Engine 3 over here.

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1: You got a second Baker, your additional Bakers. 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
1: 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We might need to do that.
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1: Eleven oh eight to command. 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
2: yeah.
3: River Chase Drive, Crush Reads Dead End and Hansel's Way, up around 4, off 4, yeah. Come out 1313.
2: Second spot fire is off.
1: Okay, Solon 201 will head that way now to give you a report.
2: Copy. Commander Central. Yeah.
1: Go ahead.
2: PNG's reporting that they have one side of the line shut off. They're not to dig to get to the other.
1: Yeah.
4: Copy, one side of the line turned off. We'll see delayed on the other.
5: Eleven under on scene, reporting to command post.
6: Engine 37, I know you're on scene already. We got a report that it was going to be a stroke. They did advise me to downgrade. I reported you were on scene. Do you have patient contact?
7: Yeah, we do. We're in safe status medic also. All
6: right, 10-4.
8: Pumping this 2.5 to the wide and 2.75. We need 20 pounds added, please.
9: 10-4.
10: 3-16. 16, guys. You're going to see me standing in the road. Two vehicles just arrived blocking the entire road here. There's going to be a road.
7: Operation, go ahead.
8: Apparently we're having some issues with the pump on 22. I'm requesting that we shut it down and try to restart it. We might want to consider getting a second engine up here if it does come back.
7: Man, did you copy?
2: Yeah, give me that message.
8: Engine 22 is having some pump issues. I'm requesting that we shut it down to zero and start it back up and see if we can get a response out of it, so we might want to consider getting a second engine. Oh.
11: And Tower 3, fire alarm. 6108 Willow Lake Road, engine 65. And Tower 3, fire alarm. 6108 Willow Lake Road.
8: For a few minutes. 9 to command, can you put an engine on that hydrant on Pleasant Plains?
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1: Got Chief.
2: Okay, T-Bot's got to get their excavator to the other side of the fly line. We're going to use this as an opportunity to swap out, put engine 3 on the hydrant, and pump to the ladder.
1: Devil, command and manpower, I need personnel up here at command post help with the stoppage.
2: Briggs from ladder 39 will be your orchestrator.
1: Yeah, boy. I'll let you know when we're getting ready to shut that hydrant down. As soon as I get some people up here.
0: Any Mint Hill unit on dispatch?
3: Can you guys make your way back to the command post?
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3: 10-4. 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
1: Devil.
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0: I'm on John Street now. Do you want me with you or where 63 is?
1: Where 63 is, please.
0: Sure.
2: So, Piedmont cannot get across the line.
3: We were able to manually move the 5-inch out of the way, so they're digging right now. So we don't need to shut the hydro down, but you still want it ran to inch it through.
0: Yeah, to supply the ladder, we've got to have a pumper on this side.
3: Yeah, well, since we're ready, we'll let you know when we're shutting down the water supply.
2: Okay. Screws on hand lines, but inches 39 engineer, you're going to lose water for a minute. Just get ready for it.
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1: 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Stanford Road and Old States Road. I'll bring up 4. 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
0: Hey, make a U-turn. 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I'll give you your time. Yep.
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5: 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Ladder 16, medic routine hemorrhage, 5326 Park Road.
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0: We're ready to send it when you are.
3: Copy. 22, you ready to reestablish the water supply?
1: When you arrive, I have a spot for you. Just past Privet, you're going to be parked in front of engine 201. We're going to establish rehab there.
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1: 18, just trying to reach out to you guys. I had engine 18 standby 1101, go ahead.
2: And actually,
1: the 2 Janitas. 10-4, I got Mint Hill 18 on here now. I was trying to reach out. I had Mint Hill Engine 2 check on your scene, but I also had them covering Matthews Station 2, so I'm trying to figure out who's covering Matthews right now.
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5: 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The known medical medic hold. 6700 Beatty Ford Road, on F, Foxtrot.
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0: 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Central, Huntersville, car 3.
1: Go ahead.
0: Central, no injuries reported in this accident. PD incident only. 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
0: Copy.

1728, MVA Medic Hold, between 4800 and 4835 Sunset Road, on B. June 28, MVA Medic Hold, between 4800 and 4835 Sunset Road, on B. Bravo.

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0: Just keep your stream on asphalt on the truck.
1: Okay. It says their lines are de-energized from the place.
2: Yeah, well.

0: power's off both ways.
1: We just moved our truck around from where it was initially positioned so that we didn't get blocked in. I'm now off Pleasant Plains. I'm wondering where you want me to position so that I'm out of the way of 702.
2: Mission contact.
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1: Copy.
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0: Ladder 39, driver, last unit. 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
0: 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Well, 10-4 command.

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1: 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Difficulty breathing. 4207 Caldwell Ridge Parkway. 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Difficulty breathing. 4207 Caldwell Ridge Parkway.
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1: 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Ladder 27. Medic routine heart problems. 2521 Clara Olivia Drive. Ladder 27. Medic routine heart problems. 2521 Clara Olivia Drive.
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2: I'm going to bring you in on Old Monroe and Friendship Drive. You turn on Friendship, just follow that all the way up, and you'll come to the incident. I'm going to set you guys up right there in front of Ladder 39.
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1: Roger that. Engine 20 is on scene. I got a three-story apartment. Nothing showing. Engine 20 is going to come in.
2: 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Nothing showing.
3: Engine 25. Allergic reaction. 5245 Garden Trace Court. Engine 25. Allergic reaction. 5245 Garden Trace Court. Ladder 23, a known medical medic hold, 8348 Pinefield Court. Ladder 23, a known medical medic hold, 8348 Pinefield Court.
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1: command. Ladder 28
2: 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Once rehab gets here.

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1: Central to command.
3: Good.
1: Just for your information as well, Charlotte's rehab is also en route monitoring Ops 10. Last known position was at Sardis Road in Monroe. Command has them accessing down Friendship Drive to where Medic 63's truck is.
2: You can cancel medical on.
1: Sure, sir, one.
3: Yeah, stalling for Potter, like the rest.
1: Ten four. Rehab redirect.
2: That's right.
1: Central to Charlotte Fire Rehab, are you monitoring?
4: Copy that. We got it. We're at it now.
5: 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I was just attempting to reach the silence.
4: Got that.
6: Lab rehab, go to Friendship.
1: That worked. He says he doesn't want so many trucks getting tied up. He said 702 is still good to go the way you advised. He's going to have the rehab come down Friendship so that they don't get too congested.
2: Team
1: 31,
2: mission contact.
1: Edge 34, copy, mission contact. 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
1: 63.
0: It's 10-4. We haven't had any new rehab patients otherwise. Are we able to unify with Charlotte Fire Department for a one location rehab?
1: I'll go face to face with you. 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
2: Ladder 28 affordable 3, the ladder 28 affordable 1.
0: There you go. What you got?
2: Hey, 29 and myself are walking around. We're not really finding a full station, so is it showing anything else on the screen?
3: Yeah. We got it at 100. They busted the full station. We're going to attempt to reset and see how it goes.
4: 418. Medic routine hemorrhage. 1616 Russell Avenue.
1: Can I show you guys?
5: 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Got a 6-month-old baby. Was in a car seat. 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
1: Do we're fine.

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0: Ladder 28, Psychiatric, 8031 Old Statesville Road, on F, Foxtrot. Ladder 28, Psychiatric, 8031 Old Statesville Road, on F, Foxtrot.
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1: 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Call here for the alarm company. They have the point of activation as an undefined signal attached to the fire system. Cross streets are going to be Forest Point Boulevard twice.

0: Commandos. Come here, go ahead. All right, change of plans. Medic 63 is going to be sent from the bus for rehab. Medic 75 is going to remain on scene for standby and potential transport. I'm going to let Medic 16 go here shortly.
1: 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Crush Street's building, me dropped at that end. I'll bring on 4, I'm 4 to 1405.
2: 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Engine 65, lift assist. 6053 Lower Lake Road.

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0: 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Medic routine difficulty breathing. 5215 Randolph Road. Engine 19. Medic routine difficulty breathing. 5215 Randolph Road.
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2: 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We'll be en route.
0: It's possible that we already got that traffic accident on our side, mile marker 30 northbound. We're dispatching now. Use op 6 for traffic.
3: 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Patient's got killed.
0: Yeah, Morgan. Tower 1-10-4. Turn fire. Smalling Davidson for a traffic accident. 77 north of mile marker 30. 77 northbound mile marker 30. Operating on ops. 6 off 6 for traffic. Timeout 1432. Central to Medic 38, Davidson and Mount Warren, responding 77 north, reported 77 northbound, mile marker 30, right before the county line. We got this call from Iredell County for an off-duty police officer involved in an MVC. No further information on injuries.

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Unconscious. 201 South Tryon Street.

0: 443, other outside fire. 4014 Connection Points Boulevard, on B, Bravo, Tower 3, other outside fire. 4014 Connection Points Boulevard, on B, Bravo.
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3: Traveled up to the 30. Mount Morris has traveled southbound to the 30. We haven't been able to locate anything. Mount Morris, check with Irondale to see if they have any further.
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4: 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I did upgrade this reference. She said it is about between 1 and 4 feet from the building, and then it's growing. And it's going to be a little patch of mulch on fire.
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1: 10-4 Tower 3. 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
0: I've got a couple of folks from Pikes going to go around back and make sure the meters are pulled on those two trailers.
1: 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You can clear.
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0: 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They'll be released.
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0: Since you guys are still blocked in, we're going to keep you for now. We'll get you out here as soon as we can.
1: Command 4.
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1: Go ahead, Chief.
0: Hey, we probably need to leave the entrance recorder in play. Still got this power pole smoking. Probably need to do some mop-ups, so leave the entrance recorder out again.
2: Engine 28, medic routine hemorrhage, 6620 Old Statesville Road.

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0: Do you have patient contact?
1: Negative.
0: 10-4, you can cancel permitting.
1: Copy that. Can you go ahead for 1101?
2: Hey, I got representatives from Pike here. The FMO needed to talk to them at all.
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2: Yeah.
3: 23 today.
4: Engine 3,
3: go ahead. We're just shutting the hydrant down.

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2: 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Love shutdowns.

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That one.

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0: 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We're about to hit back 100.
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0: I'll Armington too.
1: Thank you, sir.
0: What's the ladder where you were picking this call up?
1: Yes, careful.
0: Good morning, Steve.

Attention Final Squad 1, domestic 43, respond to Lieutenant Stanley Fee Drive. Speaking of room 27B, 27 Bravo, for a 76-year-old female, lethargic, swollen feet, possible heart problems, low 2. Patient is claiming. And not respond normally.

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1: 63.
0: You're good to go. Thank you, sir.
1: So much.
0: Team, are you direct on that?
2: Team,

0: 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A known medic hold. 5100 Hunt Stand Lane. 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A known medic hold. 5100 Hunt Stand Lane.
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0: 10-4, you answer the point.
2: 3-2 alarm, please put me in route, please. Computer's not updated.
0: Battalion 3-10-4, I'm calling you responding Lexington Avenue and South Boulevard. A caller was driving by and said he saw flames on the power lines, and he said they are directly connected to the business. He couldn't tell me what the business was, and he didn't stop, so we don't know if the building is occupied or not. You got multiple hydrants right at the intersection.
3: 85 southbound before 485. 85 south before exit 30, operating on op 6, neck op 6, timeout 1501.
1: Ladder 24 to one.
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2: Yeah, just give me a minute. 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Four vehicle in VA. Two descriptions we got. Two white sedans involved. Unknown injuries. One caller was a 47-year-old male. Constant breathing.
3: And snap black.
0: No. Central to Cornelius responding to 18635 Harborside. We got the call from an alarm company for a CO alarm, two bedrooms, unknown zone number, and nobody's reported sick.
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0: 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We're coming from Station 9. It looks like we're not tracking correctly.
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Seizure. 2414 Sandy Porter Road. 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
0: Okay, I'll just do the silence then.

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1: 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I just don't know where the patient's located. I just got a government center address.
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6: 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Engine 21. A known medical medic hold. 622 Tilden Road. On C. Charlie. 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
1: 10-4.

0: can, the engine twirls.
1: Can you show us one priority three patient at Caremont Belmont?
0: First trailer there where y'all are at. We've got the dog that's up here running loose that came out of that trailer. Copy, I'm with Drea. She's got the number right now. We'll call. Where are you located? I was up at the command post, but he seems like he went back down the woods behind the houses. Copy.

0: 12 officer to come in. 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
1: You got most of it knocked down. 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
0: Copy, thank you.

0: 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Other outside fire. 5000 South Boulevard. 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Engine 12. 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
1: 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Is this the correct channel? That's 10-4. 10-4, can you give me ETA on medic, please? 10-4, stand by.
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1: We are.
2: We're coming up Commonwealth now. We'll be there in a few minutes.
1: Yeah, boy.

0: All iron beta 12. So these are the 4 foot by 4 foot filters. He did mention that they may have some sort of like vegetable oil in them, but they're also the diatomaceous earth. I'm probably saying that wrong. He said there's 2 bags that are on fire of the 20, and it's up against the fence line.
1: And 4. Do you have anybody results from Hardy Alcaminos?
0: I was called in by an employee who is very familiar with what was on fire. He should be able to meet you there.

0: Vantage 12, just a heads up, we did page the hit hazardous inspection team.
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0: Yeah, 10-4.

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1: 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Engine 2. Other outside fire. 5000 South Boulevard, on B, Bravo.

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2: 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That can ain't gonna do any good. 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

0: 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Other outside fire. 5000 South Boulevard. 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Other outside fire. 5000 South Boulevard. 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
1: Yeah, four, go ahead.
0: 704-840-7405.
2: Make sure we get CMPD to step it up out here. Is this guy right here?
0: Okay. You good right there. When you get out, you can go ahead and charge that line. You can bump up the pressure too. It's up in a tree.
2: All right, it's charged.
0: More pressure.
2: Copy.

0: Also, alarm, have medic come emergency.
1: Right.
0: I got one patient at Flemingdale on priority one.
2: Delos right here. Ohio tagged, parking in the front of the store with a dog inside. She was not staying on scene. She said she had to go pick her kids up from school. She said that she did have to make an announcement in the store for the owner of the vehicle to come outside. I'm not sure if they've done that.

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0: We're on scene. We're trying to make entry into the home.
1: Engine 36, that's 10-4. It was called in by someone who's not on scene. Their ETA is 25 minutes.
0: All right, let's see if we can get them back on the phone. The front door has a keypad. Let's see if we can get that code.
1: Pass it for.
2: He's evaluated further.
0: Copy that. We'll be able to hold that.

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1: Go ahead.
2: I've got the caller on the phone. So she said that she's asking that you do not break any glass. And she said there's a pole behind the door that you can slide out. Can you advise on that? Do you see something that she's talking about?
1: Is that going to be on the back door?
2: She said it's both the front and back door. She said the back door is locked and that, stand by. Okay, she's saying that the front door is unlocked, the back door is locked, but the front door is locked, but that if you have enough strength, you can break the pole that is keeping it closed.
0: 6301 Cove Creek Drive, engine 34, medic routine poisoning, 6301 Cove Creek Drive.

0: Angel 36. Caller is the patient's sister. She said he's severely out of breath. He probably won't be able to make it down to let you in, but again, there's that pole. She said that if you can open it and break the pole, but she's very concerned about damage to the house because it's not their house.
1: Copy that. We're unable to open the door. We're going to have to force it.
0: About 10-4. She's 20 minutes out.
1: 10-4.

0: Neil, 32 Medic 52. Hey, we're not on scene yet. We're about 2 minutes to arrive on scene. CFD advised that we have a one patient that is altered with head injury. Officer, you know.
1: Copy. We're coming from 14. Just got dispatch.
0: We've got ALS en route to this call as well. They're going from station 14.
2: Got it.
0: I went ahead and advised to them what the people wanted at the time for you guys.
2: You're pretty muffled. Can't copy any of your traffic now.
0: I advised ALS what you have informed me.
2: Got it.
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The known medical medic hold. 6248 Paw Creek Road. Engine 21. The known medical medic hold. 6248 Paw Creek Road.

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2: 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Assist police with a 4th Century, 13249 Fremington Road, 13249 Fremington Road. Cross streets are Hollingbourne Road and Woodcott Drive. Ops 10, Mike Officer of Traffic, timeout 1553.

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1: 1100, Sandy Lane.
2: Sandy Lane, I'm at Golf 10, I'll stand for traffic. Go ahead, 1100.
1: 1100, 1102, and 1108, and clear for morning wind. Other 1100s are remaining for now.
2: 1100, 1102, and 1108, clear.
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0: 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We've got two vehicles, two patients, moderate damage to both vehicles. We'll invite a patient priority here, second.
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1: 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You're standing by.
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0: Minor 4. A known medic hold. West Pitt Street and North Poplar Street. 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West Pitt Street and North Poplar Street.
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1: 10-4, how many adults, children, and do you have a contact number and name for them?

0: It is going to be for one adult and one child, and I wanted to mention that both families primarily speak Spanish. The phone number for the second family is 336-934-7001. First name is Rosa. Last name is Hernandez.
1: 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Medic routine fall with injury. 5801 Cavite Rain. Engine 3. Medic routine fall with injury. 5801 Cavite Rain.
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June 7. Hazardous condition. 420 East 22nd Street. On the Delta. Engine 7. Hazardous condition. 420 East 22nd Street. On the Delta.

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0: 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Engine 14. Medic routine MVA. 1201 South Wendover Road.

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Fire alarm. 4017 Chesapeake Drive, on B, Bravo, Battalion 3, Engine 13, and Ladder 13. Fire alarm. 4017 Chesapeake Drive, on B, Bravo,

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Engine 21. 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Engine 36, and Lada 31, MVA, West I-485 Outer and Mallard Creek Road. Engine 36, and Lada 31, MVA, West I-485 Outer and Mallard Creek Road. Engine 13, unconscious, 5600 Brookshire Boulevard. Engine 13. Unconscious. 5600 Brookshire Boulevard.

0: Ladder 13. Unconscious. 5600 Brookshire Boulevard. Omni. Echo. Ladder 13. Unconscious. 5600 Brookshire Boulevard. Omni. Echo.
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0: 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Two-story, family residence, nothing showing. Engine 28 will be command.
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0: N28. You're long, I'll give you control, Tom. Loud and clear.
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0: 31 to engine 36. Go ahead. Right before you get to the Mallard Creek exit, off the right. They're on the hill on the right shoulder.
1: Copy that. Outer loop.
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0: We are having to send you back out to Hubbard Falls. The alarm company's getting more activations for the same zone. This time it's a jumpy Bravo. Ladder 13's on ESO now.
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0: Italian 4, engines 65, 42, and 15, and ladder 23. Check appliance, 3945 Irvington Drive, on the Delta, Italian 4, engines 65, 42, and 15, and ladder 23. Check appliance, 3945 Irvington Drive, on the Delta.
1: She was showing kind of some stroke signs, left side weakness, but some of that could be from a pre-existing back surgery. So nothing definitive right now. Just sinkable episode for 5 minutes. We're pump number 4 when you pull in.
2: 5 Irvington Drive. Call reported that the stove and oven was on fire and she is evacuated.

0: She did advise after she got outside that it was actually only in the oven part, and that she had closed the door. So she doesn't know if it's spread beyond it, but it might be contained. Yeah, hydrant at Wood Green and Irvington, and your cross streets are Summerdale and Wood Green Terrace.
1: Angel 27, looks like medic received it from PD, so that's the only information we have.

0: Deer Island Fire, Pineville Fire, Indian Land Fire, Fire Alarm, 13402 Lancaster Highway, 13402 Lancaster Highway at the B-Safe Storage, across streets are Pine Acres Avenue and Rudolph Place Drive, Mech Ops 6, Traffic Ops 6, timeouts, 1722.
1: Age of 27.
2: So we do have a single car. It's going to be on. I'll give you a second. I'll give you a better address.
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0: 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Cross streets are Wild Avenue and Kazalia Road. Mech Ops 8, Ops 8 for traffic timeout 1726.
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1: 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Got a two-story storage facility. Nothing showing from A-side. Carolina, come here.
0: 75 Skyline, you went on scene, two-story storage. Minnow, you did earth correction. Carolina, you went with winds. Matthews, engine 22 route.
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3: 10-4, you see in the
0: front. The gas company. Advising that there's a gas leak 75 yards off the road and the lining's crimping. The problem's above ground. Unknown if the technician's on scene.

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0: Hey, don't come in past Tavola. We just rode southbound. Got back on in Tavola, going northbound now. We didn't see anything on this side of Woodlawn. We're going to ride up to the other side. Just hang tight at Tavola until we can lay eyes northbound.
1: Copy. 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

0: 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Medic routine poisoning. 3711 Martin Road.
1: 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Fantastic, we got PNG in route.
2: We're going to start.
1: F1, we do have an active leak. It appears to be much smaller than the one earlier.
2: F1, that's good.

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1: 10-4, it looks like they're coming routine. Just confirm you said cancel them.
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0: 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Mount Warren fire. Fire alarm. 100 Nelson Lane. 100 Nelson Lane. At the Davidson College Richardson Residence Hall. Cross streets are Patterson Court Circle and a dead end.
1: Right.
0: Mac Ops 10 for traffic ops. 10. 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
2: Carolina Portable 2 to Portable 1. Y'all still good?
3: 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Dave
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5: Tower 3, fall with injury medic hold. 6130 Pine Bird Road, Tower 3, fall with injury medic hold. 6130 Pine Bird Road.
0: Mr. Dalcombe is responding to 100 Nelson Lane. Looking at the Richardson Residence Hall. Call came in from the alarm company advising of a smoke and general fire alarm activation in the basement laundry room.

0: and Pattern 1, MVA, between 662 and 872 eastbound. Engine 2, and Pattern 1, A, between 662 and 872 East John Bell Freeway.
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0: 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Fire alarm. 5625 Davies Ford Road. 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Engine 28 and Ladder 28. Fire alarm. 5625 Davies Ford Road. On C. Charlie.
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1: So my morning is too often.

0: one of the cabins responding to John Bell Freeway, South Boulevard. Looks like it's going to be at the bottom of the ramp from South Boulevard to the John Bell Calder, involving a motorcycle and a vehicle. Medic is on the scene.
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2: Forest Service.

0: to answer.
1: Oh my God.
0: I'm sure they didn't, but did P&G have an ETA at all?
1: That's from about 15 minutes, or now about 10 minutes.
0: Yeah,
1: 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All units clan available, 1557.
2: Can you enter a careful caution notes for this residence?
1: Yeah, we're going.
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1: Good morning, you can have.

0: got anything further on the exact location.
1: Negative. Also, it was just one call.
0: Copy. Yeah, we've got nothing northbound to U City. Assuming you got the same 27.
2: Affirmative. We'll be clear. 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
1: 2-4, I know.
0: Same here. We're available on.
1: On copy.
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Elevator entrapment investigation. 435 South Tryon Street, on F, Foxtrot. 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

0: 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Medic routine animal bite. 302 Fairwood Avenue. 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
0: 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Elevator entrapment investigation. 435 South Tryon Street. 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Engine 4. Elevator entrapment investigation. 435 South Tryon Street. 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

0: 29, fire alarm, 6750 St. Peter's Lane, on V, Bravo, engine 29, fire alarm, 6750 St. Peter's Lane, on B, Bravo.
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2: Hey, I was just letting you know, we're coming from around 26's area. I'm coming up South Tryon. We're stuck in pretty gridlock traffic. We'll be there as soon as we can.
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0: Battalion 5, Rescue 10, and Ladder 20, MVA vehicle fire, between 1600 and 1999 Westinghouse Boulevard, on G, Golf, Battalion 5, Rescue 10, and Ladder 20, MVA vehicle fire, between 1600 and 1999 Westinghouse Boulevard, on G, Golf.
1: We're 10-4 on scene, should be transported shortly.
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Westinghouse Boulevard, Crossroads, Brookford Street, and Pioneer Avenue. 26 is still. We have additional callers advising the vehicle is fully engulfed within 10 feet of the building. Additional callers are also advising they didn't see anybody get outside of the vehicle. You do have private hydrants on scene. It's going to be a Mustang versus a Camaro.

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2: Hey, it's an 18. We're coming to y'all from CNC. What you got for us?
0: 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That's it.
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4: Let's keep 44 coming, emergency traffic, 131 to Medic 44.
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4: Is that you coming up Westinghouse from 77?
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0: Investigators called in and advised they were monitoring the call.
1: Okay. Command, investigator.
2: Go ahead, command.
1: I've got 267 fire. You need to respond out here.
2: Fire is the result of an MVA, correct?
1: That's 10-4.
2: 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I don't need to respond unless you see anything otherwise.
1: Okay, copy.
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0: 10-4, investigator 1.

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0: How long is it for? Yes, sir. 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Is there any way maybe you can reposition it before police is out there trying to direct traffic for the soccer game and making it difficult?
1: Yeah, you're going to have to give us a minute, though. We're kind of deep in this building trying to locate what elevator we need to be at. So we'll move it, but it's going to be a couple minutes.
0: 10-4.

0: Matthew's engine 30, respond to medic 3737 at Light Brigade Drive. Respond for a 64-year-old female who is responding normally but has some difficulty speaking between breaths. She does have a history of COPD and asthma. She is using her nebulizer as of now. Nothing further.
1: Medic hold. 6723 Capstone Court.

Letter 45. Metacruzzi in a known manacle. 4601 North Tryon Street. Letter 45. Metacruzzi in a known manacle. 4601 North Tryon Street.

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1: Copy.
2: So, hey, we'll put you back on the known thing. Rescue 10, just come around everything to the front. We're rolling the dash right now. Should have her out momentarily.
3: 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Rescue 10, MVA vehicle fire between 1600 and 1999 Westinghouse Boulevard on G Golf. 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

Matthew Junior, Charlotte 5 Union. I'm just trying to Wednesday Hill Drive. Calling my first party caller. Advised that the laundry room is going to be full of smoke on the first floor. There is a caller outside of the building to flag you guys down. Laundry room on first floor full of smoke. Nothing further.

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0: 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Engine 304.
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0: 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You're 3, still on 4.

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0: 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Ops 4.
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Montgomery Engine 4, respond is Monday 6565 Cicero Avenue. Respond for a 12-year-old male who is shaking and pointing at his chest. He is nonverbal, unable to walk. He is responding normally but not breathing normally, and he does appear to be struggling to breathe. Turn to car, he can't breathe fast. Nothing further.

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0: 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Medic routine difficulty briefing. 3210 North Davidson Street. 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Engine 7. Medic routine difficulty briefing. 3210 North Davidson Street. 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

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Service call. 10,540 South Irby Drive. On H. Hotel. 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

0: 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While on the call, they did get a call from the premise requesting cancellation. 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

0: 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Just the notification.
1: Negative. We just got the notification. Nothing else come through.
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2: 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MVA medic hold. Back Creek Church Road in Windermont Drive.

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I have a impact car and a white truck. Two car collision. Yeah. Okay. Let's investigate.

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Medic routine difficulty breathing. 7805 Forest Point Boulevard. Engine 20. Medic routine difficulty breathing. 7805 Forest Point Boulevard.

0: I'm on the 10-35. I see you're making your way back up from the point. I try to reach out to the caller. It's on the voicemail.
1: 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We have patient contact.
2: 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Engine 12, difficulty breathing. 7736 Waterford Lakes Drive.

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1: You can come as non-emergency. 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
2: 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We're checking. 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
1: Okay, that's good enough. That's the information I needed. Thank you.
0: 10-4, sir. You're welcome.

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MVA. South I-485 near on University City Boulevard. Engine 34 and Engine 36. MVA. South I-485 near on University City Boulevard.

Alarm the company. This line is South 45 entering University City Boulevard. This came through originally from CMPD as an iPhone crash notification. No contact was made. And I don't have a description of vehicles.

0: Battalion 2, engines 28, 18, and 22, and ladder 28. Vehicle fire. West W.T. Harris Boulevard and Henry Road, Hungi, Delta. Battalion 2, engines 28, 18, and 22, and ladder 28. Vehicle fire. West W.T. Harris Boulevard and Henry Road, Hungi, Delta. Engine 35, and ladder 40. Fire alarm. 908 Grace Mill Road, on C, Charlie. Engine 35, and ladder 40. Fire alarm. 908 Grace Mill Road, on C, Charlie.
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3: Copy. 836, if you don't have anything, we're going to go ahead. Copy.
1: All right, copies. So, thank you. Alarm is responding 120 North Cedar Street. Fire alarm was called in on 911 from a neighbor, apartment 3411, 3411. So the fire alarm has been going off for a while. There's no signs of smoke or fire, but they can't get anyone to the door. Crashes have traded in fifth for sale.

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0: 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Nothing showing at this time. Engine 35 is in command. 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
2: 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It's a singular detector going off in an apartment. 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
3: 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We're headed that way now.
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4: 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You shut our bedroom.
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5: I did try the premise, no answer, left a voicemail. 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They did advise the premise reported no CO symptoms.
4: Okay, copy.

0: alarm is at 5. Just over the RP. She's going to call me right back. She has a way for you to get in.
1: Copy that.
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Between 6671 and 6699 University City Boulevard, Engine 27, and VA Medic Hold. Between 6671 and 6699 University City Boulevard. Engine 34. Chest pain. 11604 Sydney Crest Avenue. Engine 34. Chest pain. 11604 Sydney Crest Avenue.

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1: I've got the property manager back on the phone. She said per their system, it shows that that unit is occupied. 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
1: Camera Ranger 5.
3: Patrol 1946.
2: Line of four driver was saying he had some numbers, or he had keys with some fobs. 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
4: 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Not sure if any of those will work for you. 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
1: Engine 5, if none of that works, the technician should be there in just a minute. 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
8: 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Bridge Drive near the intersection of Interurban. Report of trash out in front of the house. 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